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0: Your papers, please. Your papers, or I'm gonna shoot.
1: She's right.

0: that radio of yours. 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